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1: That's the guy.
0: Be letting they go, I said about these niggas. 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
0: business. 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

with the let's go. Spread them cheese, let me see that. 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
1: Chase bread, chase the vision. 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Big Master P vibe, no limit. 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

0: me any place on the map, cause I'm him. 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Make your word when you said be the business. 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Big Master P vibe, no limit. Ballin' hard on another hemisphere. Somebody tell them people Mr. Hem is here.
1: Whoa, whoa, whoa, whoa, whoa, whoa.
0: Mr. Hem is here.
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1: Having insurance isn't the same as having State Farm. It's like needing a lawyer, but getting some guy who just watches courtroom dramas.
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102 Jam. Talk about the divine attribute, the Reverend Dizzle for Shizzle. My Nizzle, you know, Juneteenth. Next Friday, we going down. 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

chain, let it clap, ride this, while you sit on my lap, spread them cheese, let me see that, shake that, like you out of control, that thing till your throat gets sore, bend it on down, put your face on the floor, that till your legs can't stand, high freak, put the word in the hand.

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1: 2-2. 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A hat trick. The first in the final since 1966. Penalties. Argentina won. Messi finally lifted the trophy he'd been chasing his entire life. 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He'd done it. The boy from Rosario, home.
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1: Who you with?
0: On the couch with my favorite sinner. I was about to, but you convinced us. 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Even

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1: He'd lost the 2014 final to Germany. He'd retired from international football. He'd come back. At 35 years old in Qatar, Lionel Messi played the tournament of his life. The final, Argentina against France. Messi 2-0 up at halftime. Then Mbappe, in 97 seconds, scored twice. 2-2, extra time. Messi scored. Mbappe equalized.

0: assist, a hat trick, the first in a final since 1966. Penalties. Argentina won. Messi finally lifted the trophy he'd been chasing his entire life. Maradona's ghost finally appeased. The greatest individual career in football's history finally had its missing line. He'd done it. The arc complete. The boy from Rosario, home.
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Never chase bread, chase the vision. Make your word when you said be the business. 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Success feel better independent. 9-11 at the Valley Adelaide. Big Master P vibe, no limit. Ballin' hard on another hemisphere. Somebody tell them people Mr. Hem is here. Whoa, whoa, whoa, whoa, whoa. Mr. Hem is here.

the motherfucker, I'm him. Never chase bread, chase the vision. Make your word when you see it, be the business. No cap, God am a witness. Success feel better, independent. 9-11 at the Valley, out of Linnet. Big Master P vibe, no limit. Ballin' hard on another hemisphere. Somebody tell them people Mr. Hem is here. Whoa, whoa, whoa, whoa, whoa. Mr. Hem.

0: Put me in a place on the map, cause I'm him. 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Make your word when you see it, be the business. No cap, God am a witness. Success feel better, independent. 9-11 at the Valley, Adelaide. Big Master P vibe, no limit. Ballin' hard on another hemisphere. Somebody tell them people Mr. Hem is here.
1: Whoa, whoa, whoa, whoa, whoa, whoa.
0: Mr. Hem is here.
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0: Mr. Hem.

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Jealousy in the air tonight, I could tell. 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

Olivia had moved right up the street, and her lip gloss was popping, she ain't need you to eat. 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They wouldn't believe it, but I can't unsee it. Lucky I ain't TMZ it. 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

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Somebody tell them people Mr. Hem is here. Whoa, whoa, whoa, whoa, whoa. Mr. Hem is here.

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0: back, baby. Another Monday on the books. Listen, today I got my boo Maya B hanging out with me. It's the Girls Takeover Edition.
1: Yes, it is.
0: Of Drake on the Rocks Morning Show. Hey, girl.
1: Hey, Rock.
0: How was your weekend?
1: I mean, I was with you most of the weekend.
0: Yes, we were together. We were together a good amount of the weekend.
1: And we had a time.
0: Yes, we did. Celebrating Big Drake's birthday. No, he's not hungover. Just in case you were wondering.
1: Don't do my boy.
2: Yeah, don't assume.

0: couple weekends ago.
1: Oh, Lord.
0: I gotta warn you about what's going on out here now.
1: Oh, gosh.
0: So, a couple weekends ago, I'm out in downtown Winston.
1: Okay.
0: I park in a parking lot, but I paid to park there.
1: Okay.
0: Like, I paid. Didn't stay over the time, nothing like that. Left. Girl, while on Friday, I get this letter in the mail, and it's from some tracking company that monitors parking lots virtually.
1: Excuse me?
0: Yes. So the letter pretty much said, I parked in this parking lot. I was unauthorized to park there. And if I didn't pay the parking fine of $50
1: what?
0: By a certain date, the price would increase to $90. They had a picture of my car. They had a picture of my license plate. They knew exactly what time I went in and exactly what time I left out. Not only did they have this information, but they also tried to blackmail me.
1: What?
0: It was like, by the way, we monitor like 15 parking lots in Winston-Salem. And if we catch your car in any parking lot we monitor and you haven't paid this fine, we'll have you towed.
1: Oh, this gotta be a scam.
0: I was like, what? I was like, excuse me? First of all, I was tripping because I'm like, I paid to park there.
1: That's what I'm saying.
0: And so it's like, if you paid to park and this is a mistake, send us a receipt.
1: Okay.
0: Send us your receipt. And it'll be all good. So I sent my receipt.
1: Mm-hmm.
0: So I should be fine. But I was just tripping off the fact, you know, back in the day, you had to catch me in the act.
1: You got to.
0: You had, if I was parked somewhere I wasn't supposed to be, you had to catch me in the act to get me. Now, they are like virtually monitored. I didn't even know it was a thing.
1: And where are they getting these cameras?
0: Girl, I don't know, but they had a good ass HD picture of my car. They had a picture of my car and a picture of my license plate.
1: And think about
0: it. It's a legit website. Like, this is a legit company.
1: And what if you didn't have a receipt?
0: Exactly. Well, luckily, so when you use those little pay-by-phone apps,
1: okay,
0: which is what I learned when I was doing this, if you use those little pay-by-phone apps, your receipts are easily accessible.
1: Okay, good.
0: So that wasn't a problem at all. So luckily, just the way you have to pay, mm-hmm. you do have a receipt. And it's not something that, like, I got a receipt there and I lost
1: True.
0: I was easily able to get my receipt.
1: Okay,
0: that
1: good.
0: Luckily was no problem at all.
1: Good.
0: But, and when you park there, like, you have to pay by phone, so you'll be using that app anyway. But I just don't remember seeing any warnings like this parking lot is being monitored. I'm sure there had to be one somewhere that I just didn't see. But I just want to warn everybody, y'all, they are out here monitoring these parking lots with cameras, and they will get your ass. And I was like, a $50 fee? $50 is what the letter said I had to pay. And then it was like, if you don't pay the $50,
1: it going up to $90.
0: It went up to $90. And then the blackmail of it all. Then they blackmailed me. Like, oh, by the way.
1: They said, you going to pay.
0: We monitor 15 other parking lots. And then you don't know which parking lots they monitor. Or if they're even monitoring parking lots. But you know you don't want to get your car towed.
1: Exactly.
0: So I just want to warn everybody what they doing out here.
1: Watch where you park.
0: Watch where you park, honey. Like, way back when, you could park somewhere. If they didn't catch you in the act.
1: I swear.
0: If that tow truck did not catch you in the act, you was good money.
1: Got free.
0: Now, baby, they got these cameras and they showed this in my ass a letter, girl.
1: See, I would have thought it was a scam.
0: I initially did, but they were able to find me. Like, girl, they sent this letter in the mail. Like, I got this letter in the mail, which means they had to somehow access my address using my license plate.
1: Watch your back.
0: Watch your back, child. And then it was like, oh, yeah, and by the way, park in any one of our other parking lots and we're going to get your ass there too. I was like, that is crazy. Be careful when you parking out here.
1: No, for real.
0: I was in Winston. I was in downtown Winston.
1: It's probably the same here.
0: I was about to say, I don't know if it's jumping in Greensboro.
1: It's probably the same.
0: But y'all, they out here monitoring everything we do.
1: Watch where you park.
2: You know everybody been waiting on that baby, man. I mean, they like, ever since baby on baby drop, man.
3: Ever since baby on baby drop.
2: Ain't nobody dropped.

0: like this for like, you know, the sophisticated ratchet, you know. The ones that go to work by day, then, you know, dance in the mirror by night.
1: Ha! I needed some with some.

0: You asking for pictures with
1: what's your name?
0: Got the spot. Trying to figure which deal I'ma take.
1: Uh-huh.
0: I woke up a couple meal on my
2: Another Mix Squad takeover is coming. Juneteenth, 102 Jams.

0: And I'm curious, are you interested in a Jim Jones Cam'ron versus?
1: Yes.
0: You are interested in that.
1: Really? For the banter. Not so much the music.
0: Okay.
1: For the banter.
0: For the petty banter, yes, alone. Yeah. That you know is coming.
1: Oh, yeah.
0: With Jim Jones and Cam'ron.
1: Oh, absolutely.
0: So apparently Jim Jones and Cam'ron done fell out again. You know, over the years, they have fallen out so many times, and then you see them together, and you be like, oh, okay, they made up.
1: Yeah.
0: And then they fall out again, and then you see them together, and you be like, oh, okay, they made up. Mm-hmm. Okay, well, now they done fell out again. And they have been talking junk to one another via their separate podcasts. So Jim Jones will get on his and talk junk about Cam'ron. Cam'ron will get on his and talk junk about Jim Jones.
1: Uh-huh.
0: Well, Jim Jones took it a step further, and he was like, you know what? I want to do a versus against your mans, because he made us lose the last one. Because you know when the diplomats went up against the Locks.
1: Oh, the Locks killed them off.
0: Yeah, it was.
1: They killed them off.
0: It really wasn't even close.
1: Jadakiss killed them off.
0: Yeah, it wasn't even close. Like, yeah. I don't think anybody. I think this is the one versus where the culture just hands down agrees that there was a clear winner and a clear loser.
1: Clear.
0: Okay. So Jim Jones is like, well, Cam'ron made us lose our first versus. So let's run it back. Let's do it again in Harlem, mm-hmm, at the Apollo Theater.
1: Woo.
0: Me versus you.
1: Woo.
0: Let's get it.
1: They got that many songs.

0: You think so?
1: Girl, what? Both of their big personalities.
0: Yeah.
1: The songs? Sleep.
0: Fair.
1: But the banter?
2: Entertain.
0: You just want to see the petty stuff.
1: Oh, yeah.
0: You're not even really there for the music. I mean, you just want the petty stuff.
1: They weren't there for the music last time. Yeah. You think they're going to be there for the music this time?
0: Jim Jones said he is. But okay. I guess we ain't going to get to see it.
1: So, question. Do they both get to perform Dipset records?
0: That's been the debate.
1: Yeah.
0: Like, that's been the debate.
1: But how does that work?
0: Who gets to perform what? Because, yeah, y'all got your individual careers and your individual records, but y'all have a lot of bangers that y'all did together.
1: Yeah.
0: So, who get to do that? I guess it's really irrelevant to fight about it because Cameron said we're not doing none of it. Period. He was so uninterested.
1: Like, I can see why.
0: So unbothered by it.
1: I can see why.
0: Yeah. So, I don't know. Maybe once they reconnect again, it'll be something. Because, you know, they'll be hot and cold, on and off. Maybe when they get back on.
1: The right bag.
0: Yeah. It'll be something he's interested in.
1: Yeah.

0: Safety Jam's Deron Juan on the Banger tonight.
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0: it, but it looks like we're getting a little bit drier today. High of 83 degrees is 71 degrees right now. Very warm, but it did rain overnight.
1: Okay. None in sight today, though?
0: None in sight today. Just cloudy.
1: Wonderful. We love that.
0: Just a little cloudy.

0: Yeah, right now. I got enemies, got a lot of enemies. Got a lot of people trying to drain me of this energy. Trying to take away from it. With the kid and pray for you.
1: Six.
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3: 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You're listening to Drink on the Rocks Morning Show right here on 102 Jams. And it's time to jump inside couples court. Sometimes you and your boo, y'all dealing with a little something. Y'all having a little situation. You don't know how to deal with it. And you want an outside perspective on what you should do. That's what couples court is all about. If you've got a situation that you're dealing with, you're like, you know what? I need a little help. You can hit me up on Instagram, Roxy2HotForTV. 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This morning. We've got us one, y'all. A lady writes in and she says, I'm a 27-year-old black woman, and for 5 months, I've been dating a 30-year-old white man. This is our first ever interracial relationship for the both of us. Well, last weekend, he took me to meet his family, and I had an interaction with his sister that's really been bothering me. We were having a lighthearted, friendly debate about which boy group was better back in the day between NSYNC and Backstreet Boys. I'm very animated when I'm talking, so I was talking with my hands and moving my neck, and I was kind of loud because I'm naturally a bit loud. Out of nowhere, his sister says, "Calm down, Shanaynay. No need to get loud." I was shocked that she called me Shanaynay because in my mind, she was basically calling me ghetto. I didn't say anything at the moment because I really didn't know how to address it. But when we left, I told my boyfriend that her comment made me very uncomfortable. He apologized for his sister and said, I'm sorry, y'all. Why is your mouth been open?
4: Sister Shanaynay, I'm sorry. I'm so sorry. Go ahead, Rob. Finish.
3: Okay. Let me go back. I'm so sorry. Let me go back. All right. Let me go back to the Shanaynay line. Sister said, she says, out of nowhere, his sister says, "Calm down, Shanaynay.
4: Well,
3: no need to get loud." I was shocked that she called me Shanaynay because in my mind, she was basically calling me ghetto. I didn't say anything at the moment because I really didn't know how to address it. But when we left, I told my boyfriend that her comment made me very uncomfortable. He apologized for his sister and said he didn't think she meant anything by it. He said he thought that she was just trying to relate to me. I let it go because she didn't say or do anything else that offended me that night, but I've been thinking about the interaction ever since. I'm supposed to be going back to their mom's house in a couple weeks for a birthday celebration, and I'm thinking about pulling her to the side to talk to her about what she said and why it made me uncomfortable. Do you think that's a good idea?
4: Whoa. Yes, it's a good idea. It has to be addressed. If you want to be with this man, that's subtle. I don't know what it is, and maybe I'm just shocked by it because it happens so much where people get comfortable and they try to relate to black things, but Shanaynay is crazy.

0: emotion, baby.
1: Yeah.
0: I feel N-word. I'm sorry. You're talking about, I felt the N-word.
1: Okay.
0: You're calling me ignorant.
1: Okay.
0: So, yeah, it has to be addressed.
1: Okay.
0: It has to. Especially if she really likes this man.
1: Mm-hmm.
0: Now, if she don't like him, cuss his ass out and move on. But I'm standing on it. Shanaynay is crazy, Roxy. Shanaynay? You call me Shanaynay of all the things? And we're talking about NSYNC and Backstreet Boys?
1: Right. Right. All right.
0: A millennial conversation. But Shanaynay? It got to be addressed.
1: All right. So, all right.
0: Oh, no.
1: You're like, yes, address
0: yes.
1: it.
0: Yes.
1: Okay. What are your thoughts? Do you agree with Maya B? Do you disagree? 336-974-0102. Didn't address it in the moment. Addressed it with her man. And her man's like, no, no big deal. She's just trying to relate to you. That's all that was.
0: Relating with Shanaynay?
1: Hey, that no mind, he said. What are your thoughts on the situation? Should it be addressed? Now, keep in mind, the event that she's going to, the upcoming event that she's going to at his mom's house is a birthday celebration for someone.
0: Oh.
1: So she would be confronting the sister at this birthday celebration. Now, she did say she's going to pull her to the side, but she would be confronting her at the birthday celebration.
0: Yikes.
1: Does that change how you feel about it, Maya B?
0: Not a lot, because you don't want it to linger either.
1: Mm.
0: The lingering will make stuff even more awkward.
1: Okay. 336-974-0102.
0: Calm down, Shanaynay. Hey,
1: relax.

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2: 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Somebody tell them people Mr. Hem is here.
3: Whoa, whoa, whoa, whoa, whoa.
2: Mr. Hem is here.

0: Any place on the map, cause I'm him. Never chase bread, chase the vision. 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No cap, God am a witness. Success feel better, independent. 9-11 at the Valley, Adelaide. Big Master P vibe, no limit. Ballin' hard on another hemisphere. Somebody tell them people Mr. Hem is here.
1: Whoa, whoa, whoa, whoa, whoa, whoa.
0: Mr. Hem is here.
1: Whoa, whoa, whoa, whoa, whoa, whoa.
0: Mr. Hem.
2: 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Drake is not here this morning, so I got my boo Maya B hanging out with me.
3: Mm-hmm.
2: It's the Girls Takeover edition of Drink on the Rocks Morning Show. We are inside Couples Court, and it is a very, very interesting scenario this morning.
3: Ooh, very.
2: We have a woman that writes in, and she says, I'm a 27-year-old black woman, and for 5 months, I've been dating a 30-year-old white man. This is the first ever interracial relationship for the both of us. Well, last weekend, he took me to meet his family, and I had an interaction with his sister that's really been bothering me. We were having a lighthearted, friendly debate about which boy group was better back in the day between NSYNC and Backstreet Boys. I'm very animated when I'm talking, so I was talking with my hands and moving my neck, and I was kind of loud because I'm naturally a bit loud. Out of nowhere, his sister says, "Calm down, Shanaynay. No need to get loud." I was shocked that she called me Shanaynay because in my mind, she was basically calling me ghetto. I didn't say anything at the moment because I really didn't know how to address it. But when we left, I told my boyfriend that her comment made me very uncomfortable. He apologized for his sister and said he didn't think she meant anything by it. He said that he thought she was just trying to relate to me. I let it go because she didn't do or say anything else that offended me that night, but I've been thinking about the interaction ever since. I'm supposed to be going back to their mom's house in a couple weeks for a birthday celebration, and I'm thinking about pulling her to the side to talk to her about what she said and why it made me uncomfortable. Do you think that's a good idea? Maya B., quickly, before we get to the phones, do you think that's a good idea?
3: If you're going to be with this man and you're choosing to be with this man, address it. But I'm just, after the shenanigans came out her mouth, how did you sit there and not say anything? That's
2: girl,
3: the part where I'm just lost. Like, as soon as shenanigans would have came across, I would have, but I'm reactionary. I'm different.
2: Yes.
3: I'm reactionary.
2: Me and Maya B, we're both Sagittarius.
3: Yeah, we're a little different. So my quick wit would have said something off the wall. Very quickly. She would have known very quickly how uncomfortable I was because she would have been uncomfortable.
2: Everybody would have been uncomfortable.
3: No, I'm telling you now. Would have cleared the whole room. And now you better take me home to my man. And now you take me home. Everybody's uncomfortable at that point. Shanaynay? Gotta be addressed.
2: Okay. Do you agree or disagree with Maya B? Are you like, nah, girl? Ain't no addressing it now. You done let it ride, boo-boo.
3: Man.
2: 336-974-0102. Or maybe you think, yeah, you should address it, but the birthday celebration shouldn't be the time. What are your thoughts on the situation?
4: So my thing is, I feel like everybody has boundaries. Everybody has different boundaries. On which you, Maya B, Shanaynay is, she killed her with that one. That
3: yes.
4: one is crazy.
3: That's
4: she killed
3: wild.
4: Her with that one.
3: That's yes. wild.
4: Bury me. Bury me. Bury me and bring me back. Like, she killed her. But also, I want to say, with the birthday party thing, I feel like, now, this is just coming from me, I feel like they need to get there a little early. That way, she can pull her to the side. Because when you say certain things to people, when other people are around, it causes confrontation. So,
3: absolutely.
4: I feel like, if you wanna address the situation, pull me to the side. Speak to me calmly because what we say can really affect certain things. She was already being, she already felt some type of way, so she's mad. So I feel like you calming down, express how you feel, and just let her know, look, certain things is boundaries for me. I feel like we shouldn't cross them boundaries because we in this type of situation. You know what's going on in the world, and I would just appreciate it if you respect me, and I'm going to do my best to respect you.
3: Correct.
4: Leave it at that.

0: T's in pub too.
1: Where you at?
0: At the house with it, watching sinners.
1: Who you with?
0: On the couch with my favorite sinner. I was about to, but you convinced us. 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Never too late to meditate on emotional attachments. Even

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1: It's actually time for traffic tea with Maya B. I got my girl hanging out with me this morning because Drake ain't here.
2: Mm-mm.
1: What's happening on those roads, child?
2: Alamance County, nothing to report. Forsyth County, nothing to report. Guilford County, accident. Martinville. Whoa. You didn't have to do that.
1: Sorry.
2: Martinsville Road, Episcopal Church Road. There's an accident. Moving on down to the outskirts, Randolph County, there's a fallen tree, High Pine Church Road, both eastbound and westbound between Pisgah Covered Bridge Road and Lanier Road. And then there's another fallen tree in Randolph County, Mount Gilead Church Road, both eastbound and westbound between Hoover Hill Road and Level Plains Road. That's all I got.
1: You remember that song, There's a Bomb in Gilead?
2: Yes, there is a bomb in. Now you know I'm a church kid. You know. Now, Roxy.
3: When you said Mount Gilead, I was like, that is a bomb, honey.
2: No, when I think

0: think about Gilead. I think about our show, Handmaids.
1: Oh, girl.
0: Yeah.
1: You know, I had stopped watching.
0: You stopped?
1: Yeah. I might go back, but I had stopped watching.
0: Yeah,
1: it was just crazy. Getting too damn bizarre.
0: It get crazy.
1: It was getting too bizarre,
0: yeah,
1: man.
0: Yeah, it get crazy.
1: Okay, I'm going to tell y'all, okay, all the Handmaid's Tales fans, this is where I stopped. This is the episode I stopped on. When the wife, when old boy's wife had her sleep with the security guard.
0: Yeah.
1: That's when I was like, this too much.
0: You got to keep going.
1: This too much.
0: So much unravels after that.
1: Like, it's
0: so much unravels after that. That girl wanted that baby.
1: This too much, man. I mean, this is too much. I was like, really, like, for real?
0: For real.
1: That part, like, after that, I didn't watch another episode. Because I was like, I can't.
0: You was just getting into the...
1: Into the what? The craziness of it all?
0: The plot.
1: My goodness.
0: Jump back in there. Jump back in.
1: I'll think about it, girl. This just was getting too wild for me.

0: Good morning, boo. It's Drake on the Rocks Morning Show. 102 Jams is the station. You're listening at 717, and it's actually Drake on the Rocks minus Big Drink. It's the Girls Takeover Edition this morning. Mm-hmm. I got my girl Maya B hanging out with me, and I want to know who went to the Be More Grateful Festival in Charlotte over the weekend, because from what I heard, it was a time.
1: A successful event from what I seen.
0: I heard it was really a time, y'all. So the Be More Grateful Festival, as I said, it was in Charlotte over the weekend. The Baby, 50 Cent, and Young Miami were headlining. Mm-hmm. Also hitting the stage, Boosie, Webby, Trick Daddy, Trina, mm-hmm. Moneybagg Yo, MAGA Flock of Flame, uh-huh. Big X the Plug, YK Knees, Pluto, Belly Gang Cushington, Bunna B, Ken the Man, who I really like.
1: I love Ken the Man.
0: Ken be spitting.
1: I love her.
0: Big Boogie, Trap Dickie, mm-hmm. Pastor Troy, and Fetty P. Franklin all hitting the stage. And
1: but you forgot one.
0: Uh-huh.
1: ASAP Rocky popped out.
0: ASAP.
1: He was a surprise guest.
0: I had no idea, child.
1: And Be More Grateful.
0: I had not even seen that
1: people
0: yet,
1: people weren't
0: child.
1: Expecting that.
0: Okay. Yes. ASAP Rocky.
1: Exactly.
0: He had that thong on.
1: All right.
0: Did he?
1: No, he didn't.
0: Because you know that's
1: on.
0: Been all the talk, child, when he was performing with that thong on. But yeah, from what I'm seeing and from what I'm hearing, it was a great festival. Mm-hmm. They said the Baby really put on for the city of Charlotte. Mm-hmm. And you know, coming off of Dreamville, you know, no longer happening.
1: Yeah.
0: I mean, J. Cole said it was still going to happen in some capacity, but we haven't heard anything about
1: nothing.
0: You know, coming off of that, you know, being essentially canceled and not a thing in North Carolina anymore, it was super dope to see a festival go along. Like, it looked good.
1: Yes.
0: There was like a huge vendor section.
1: Yes.
0: Like, it just looked like it was a great time.
1: And I did love the mixture of like having old school.
0: Yes.
1: And new school mixed in together. Like Pastor Troy.
0: No, this is a great lineup.
1: Like, the lineup was awesome.
0: This is a great lineup. Did you see Trina performing?
1: Man.
0: Trina went viral because
1: they just talk about my girl outfit. They said she had on a City Trends outfit, y'all. And when I saw the outfit, I lost it. Because I saw the tweets before I saw the outfit, Rob. And people were going in like, oh, she got this. Oh, whoop-de-whoop. And then I saw it and I had to log off because the internet plays.
2: Yeah, I saw the, I saw the commentary about her outfit before I saw the outfit.
1: Man.
2: I was on Threads and I saw somebody say Trina got her outfit from Kohl's. And when I saw that outfit, girl, the holla that escaped me.
1: Nah, they said City Trends on mine.
2: Girl.
1: And I said, hey, yo.
0: Aside from that, though, again, it looked like it was a great show, a great look for North Carolina. So, you know, we do give props where props are due.
1: Absolutely.
0: Shout out to the Baby. Mm-hmm. You did that.
1: Hopefully this is annually, because I want to go next year.
0: You did that.
1: I want to go next year.
0: Yes.
1: Hopefully this is annually.
0: Yeah, you know, Drake's birthday was on Saturday.
1: Yeah.
0: So we were, you know, preoccupied celebrating with our boy.
1: Yeah, absolutely.
0: However, I would like to pull up next year if he does decide to do it again. I hadn't heard him saying anything about it being an annual festival, but as successful as this one was.
1: Exactly. He can run that back.
0: Yeah, it's probably something that he could do again. And I also want to say, did you see the clip of Baby that's gone viral when he interrupted the newscast?
1: Yes.
0: So if you haven't seen it, there's a clip of the Baby. They had like news coverage, mm-hmm. obviously, of the event. And he interrupts the broadcast.
1: Yes.
0: The broadcast is live. He interrupts it. And, you know, he's just talking about the show, basically promoting the show, telling mm-hmm. everybody to come out. You know, we're going to have a good time. And it's just the Baby being the Baby talking.
1: Yeah.
0: I thought, you know, I thought he did very well. I was like, hey, you better sell that show, boy.
1: Yeah, he's a salesman.
0: You better sell that show.
1: He knows how to promote. That's one thing he's good at.
0: Let me tell you something. All of the comments about how well he was speaking and stuff like that, they just felt a little bit racist to me. I was like, why do y'all think the Baby don't know how to talk?
1: And that's what I was confused about, because I saw the tweets where people were saying, oh, he code switching. And I'm like,
0: I didn't see code switch.
1: I didn't see code switch either, but he interviews very well. He's always been good.
0: We interviewed the Baby several times. Like that's how he talks.
1: Yes. So I was very confused
0: that's
1: by
0: how
1: the
0: he talks.
1: I'm like, y'all think he talks like he raps? Like,
0: no,
1: that's not
0: fact.
1: You've never watched any of his interviews, clearly.
0: Fact.
2: like, he talks just fine.
1: Yes.
2: He's not one of those rappers that we're like, oh.
1: Yeah.
2: Like,
1: he knows how to talk.
2: He knows how to talk. Yeah, those comments were like very weird.
1: That was weird.
2: Very, very weird. But yeah, aside from that, good for him.
1: Mm-hmm.
2: Great event. If you went and you had a good time, congratulations.
1: Okay.
2: being a part of the first. You were at the inaugural. Hopefully there'll be more of them, though.
1: Absolutely.
2: Mm-hmm.

0: It's the Girls Takeover edition of Drake on the Rocks Morning Show right here on 102 Jams. I got my boo Maya B in here with me. And congratulations, Knicks fans.
1: Wow. Hmm?
0: They did it. For the first time in 53 years, Maya B.
1: And you know who I text. You know the first person I text, Roxy.
0: Big Mo.
1: Yep.
0: Is he all right? Like, did he get arrested? Is he?
1: I think he's okay. He's in North Carolina. Now, if he was in New York, it would probably be a different thing. Like, but I think he's goodness. Okay.
0: Like, the Knicks fans went absolutely stupid on Saturday night when they won. They ended up winning 94-90. Congratulations again to them. Jalen Brunson, the man, and the finals MVP, of course.
1: Yeah.
0: 45 points in that closeout game.
1: Yeah.
0: He scored like 13 straight in the fourth quarter.
1: He was
0: like,
1: hot.
0: To bring it back. That man was,
1: hot
0: as fish grease. So it is over. Knicks in five. And when I tell you, as I was watching New York and the fans celebrate, there are so many people in New York.

0: Maya B, I don't know if you've seen like videos of when people flooded the streets when they won. The streets, like thousands.
1: I have a friend.
0: Thousands of people.
1: That lives in New York City. And he just opened his window at the end of the game. And it was just chaos.
0: Flooded.
1: All you can hear is chaos outside.
0: Yeah.
1: Everybody's outside screaming.
0: Like, my goodness. So, yeah, they were super excited. But, you know, hey, after 53 years, the drought is over.
1: It's over.
0: Hey, champs, baby.
1: But you know what?
0: What?
1: It's a lot of Knicks fans that done popped up. Y'all do this every single finals. Everybody a Knicks fan now. Confused.
0: I was going for the Spurs, but on Friday, I tried to switch over to the Knicks.
1: See, look,
0: and the Knicks fans told me to get the hell on.
1: See, yeah.
0: They was like, nah, don't come over here now. Yeah. Don't try to come over here. Stay over there where you at.
1: And
0: so they wouldn't let me join
1: and
0: them.
1: And all y'all who say y'all from New York and live in North Carolina,
0: mm-hmm.
1: Shut up.
0: Ooh.
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5: It's still 71 degrees, Roxy.
6: Mm-hmm.
5: We ain't changed.
6: Okay.
5: It's partly cloudy. High of 83 degrees right now.
6: Okay. The sun's shining right now.
5: It's shining.
6: Yeah. Our way, the sun's shining
5: okay,
6: right
5: man.
6: Now.
5: Man,
6: it done
5: man,
6: peaked
5: man.
6: Out. It done peaked out.
5: Okay.
6: It looks pretty out there.
5: Ooh.
6: Mm-hmm.
5: All right.
6: It's going to be hot, though.
5: Not as hot as it's been.
6: That's true.
5: Yeah.
6: Because it's been in the 90s.

0: People's Court right here on 102 Jams. Good morning. You're listening to the Girls Takeover edition of Drink on the Rocks Morning Show. It's me and Maya B. It's 7:44. And, you know, sometimes you and your boo, y'all are going through a situation, not seeing eye to eye on something. Mm-hmm. And you want an outside perspective on how to deal with it. That's what Couples Court is all about. If you've got a situation that you'd like us to discuss and chat about, you can hit me up on Instagram. Send me a DM at Roxy2HotForTV. That's where you can find me. Also, you can send me an email if you don't want to go the DM route or if you don't have Instagram or whatever. DrinkOnTheRocks@gmail.com. That's where you can find us there. We've got a very interesting situation this morning. A woman writes in and she says, I'm a 27-year-old black woman, and for 5 months, I've been dating a 30-year-old white man. This is the first ever interracial relationship for the both of us. Well, last weekend, he took me to meet his family, and I had an interaction with his sister that's really been bothering me. We were having a lighthearted, friendly debate about which boy group was better back in the day between NSYNC and Backstreet Boys. I'm very animated when I'm talking, so I was talking with my hands and moving my neck, and I was kind of loud because I'm naturally a bit loud. Out of nowhere, his sister says, calm down, Shanaynay. No need to get loud. I was shocked that she called me Shanaynay because in my mind, she was basically calling me ghetto. I didn't say anything at the moment because I really didn't know how to address it. But when we left, I told my boyfriend that her comment made me very uncomfortable. He apologized for his sister and said he didn't think she meant anything by it. He said that he thought she was just trying to relate to me. I let it go because she didn't do or say anything else that offended me that night, but I've been thinking about the interaction ever since. I'm supposed to be going back to their mom's house in a couple weeks for a birthday celebration, and I'm thinking about pulling her to the side to talk to her about what she said and why it made me uncomfortable. Do you think that's a good idea? 336-974-0102 is the number if you'd like to share your thoughts on the situation. Maya B, where do you stand? Have your thoughts changed?
1: They have not changed, but one thing did stick out to me.
0: Okay.
1: Because I'm so reactionary, I just need to know, like, when the Shanaynay came out, did she awkwardly laugh it off? Did she sit there and stare? Because I am trying to figure out why the boyfriend or nobody else in the room spoke up. Like, did she laugh it off and maybe made people think that she was comfortable with it? Okay. Like, I'm just trying to figure that out. Because my facial would have just told you right then and there, that's not okay.
0: No, my mouth would have told you.
1: Yeah, I'm just saying. Body language would have told it all.
0: What are your thoughts? 336-974-0102.
2: So, for one, as soon as her boyfriend heard what his sister said, he should have corrected his sister, like, off the bat. Because you don't, that's like, that's ignorant just to be saying to anybody anyway. And he know that.
0: You know what, girl? You know what? It's very telling that he didn't check his sister.
1: Yeah.
2: Right, that's not the man for her.
0: Like, it's almost like he did not see anything wrong with the comments either.
1: Or he's used to his sister being derogatory like that.
2: Yep, that's probably their little, oh, we're not racist. We have black friends. No, y'all are very racist because that's very underhanded. That's very microaggression-y because Shanaynay is crazy. Because if I would have fired back with, okay, Taylor.
1: Or Becky.
0: You feel me?
1: Yeah.
0: Or Karen or something along those lines.
2: Or I would have been in jail because I would have smacked the fire out of her immediately. And two, at that birthday party, she should say something to her before the birthday party. She should get her number from him or get her to call her and be like, that was very derogatory. That was very mean. That was very ugly. And you thought it was funny, and that's a bad thing.
1: Call before the party.
2: Yeah, because at the party, it's probably going to go up because it's going to be her versus them. And that's not going to end good.

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1: Let's go.
2: Shake that like you out of control. That thing to your throat gets sore. Bend it on down, put your face on the floor. That to your legs can't stand. High freak with the world.

0: to the Girls Takeover edition of Drink on the Rocks Morning Show. Roxy and Maya B. Mm-hmm. And we've got an interesting one inside Couples Court this morning. Mm-hmm. A woman writes in and she says, I'm a 27-year-old black woman, and for 5 months, I've been dating a 30-year-old white man. This is the first ever interracial relationship for the both of us. Well, last weekend, he took me to meet his family, and I had an interaction with his sister that's really been bothering me. We were having a lighthearted, friendly debate about which boy group was better back in the day between NSYNC and Backstreet Boys. I'm very animated when I'm talking, so I was talking with my hands and moving my neck, and I was kind of loud because I'm naturally a bit loud. Out of nowhere, his sister says, "Calm down, Shenanay. No need to get loud." I was shocked that she called me Shenanay because in my mind, she was basically calling me ghetto. I didn't say anything at the moment because I really didn't know how to address it. But when we left, I told my boyfriend that her comment made me very uncomfortable. He apologized for his sister and said he didn't think she meant anything by it. He said he thought she was just trying to relate to me. I let it go because she didn't do or say anything else that offended me that night. But I've been thinking about that interaction ever since. I'm supposed to be going back to their mom's house in a couple weeks for a birthday celebration, and I'm thinking about pulling her to the side to talk to her about what she said and why it made me uncomfortable. Do you think that's a good idea? Maya B has consistently said yes.
1: Yeah.
0: That's a good idea.
1: Like, I guess I need to just think before I speak because, baby, I just would have spoke.
0: And let her know how uncomfortable you were in that moment.
1: Yeah, I don't
0: moment.
1: Have that much restraint. This baby girl got some restraint.
0: Yeah, she does. Yeah, she does. Yeah.
1: Yeah.
0: I mean, she was gagged because she couldn't even... She said, I was so shocked. I couldn't even say nothing. 336-974-0102. Maybe you disagree with Maya. Maybe she doesn't need to say anything. What are your thoughts?
2: Okay, so I feel like it was funny to me because who else would... She had compared her to, but like everybody said, I would definitely have to know, like, you know, body language out there. Like, did you make her feel like it was okay? Because I thought it was funny. I didn't take that as a derogatory mark. I heard somebody like, okay, what if I would have said something like Karen? Okay, if she would have been doing anything, acting like a Karen, then I would have, you know, subjected to calling her a Karen. But I don't think this internet thing was like mean. We talked about stuff back in the day. Everybody watched Martin. Like, it was a I don't know. I think it was okay. It was funny to me. She said I was being loud like I normally am. I was talking with my hands. We know that's what Shenanay do. She's loud. She talked with her hands. I don't know. I would have to get a little bit more detail. Like, what was the conversation before? Was everything all fun and games before? You know, was that the first thing that you felt like she said that would have been out of the way?
0: Because yeah,
2: I don't
0: she
2: know.
0: Did
2: I
0: say that.
1: She said that was the first thing she
0: said.
1: She
0: said that was
1: did.
0: The only thing she felt that she said that was out of the way. And they were talking about NSYNC and Backstreet Boys.
2: I feel I don't know. I like a little fun. I feel like if I was there, even as a friend to her, I probably would have laughed at all. Now, she would have, you know, said, okay, I feel some type of way about this. Yeah, now my friend feels some type of way. But I wouldn't really want to know, why do you think that was, we know how Shenanay is. She's loud. She talks with her hands. She moved her head when she talked. I just think it was a fun little, you know, comparison. I feel like it was just a fun little comparison. I don't think it was nothing out the way. But I do feel like if she told her boyfriend that she felt some type of way about it, he still should definitely, you know, go to the sister and talk about it before the next event because, I mean, my feelings are still valid if I'm feeling some type of way.
0: Right.
2: Even if we got to get a, you know, hey, did you mean it like this or was it just a joke? Even if we got to get to the bottom of that. But I just feel like it was just an innocent little comparison, honestly, though.
1: And I think it's a little different when you're joking with friends that you know.
2: Yeah,
1: this is her first time meeting his sister. They don't have a comfortability together, so that joke could come off any kind of way because they don't know each other.
2: Yeah.
1: So I get what you're saying. Jokey jokes, it may just been a joke. But hearing that from somebody you don't know and you don't know their background, it can come off offensive. I'm sorry.
2: Yeah. Okay, I agree with that. Especially my first time meeting you. Like, you got to get to know
1: me. Like, I don't know you to be calling me Shenanay. Right. And you don't know me to call me Shenanay. So I don't think it's funny.
2: Yeah. I get where you're coming from, too. But I'm telling you, when you read the story, I was over here screaming. Because I thought that was the funniest thing when you first read the story. Like, okay, you just said you were talking with your hands and your head. But I get where y'all coming from. I see where y'all coming from.

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0: this in a minute. Nothing to report.
1: Yeah, you see us. Refresh all you want. 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
1: Accident.
0: I-85, I-40 westbound at Randleman Road. Exit 220. Another accident. They're still clearing up Martinsville Road at Piscataway Church Road. Moving on down to the outskirts. Randolph County. They still have that fallen tree at Mount Gilead Road. Church Road, excuse me. Both eastbound and westbound between Hoover Hill Road and Levels Plains Road and Sweetbriar Road. Everything else is clear on the roads.
1: All right. Be safe out there.
0: Yeah, please do.
1: Drive like you got some sense, like we doing over in Forsyth County. Right. We driving good.
0: All right.
1: Everybody be like us. Drive good.
0: All right.

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1: Actually, let's get into this traffic tea with Maya B. I got my girl hanging out with me this morning. What's happening on them roads, boo?
2: Alamance County, nothing to report. Forsyth County, let me refresh.

0: back. How was your weekend?
1: I had a good weekend, Rob.
0: We did. We had a time. Me and Maya B was together like all weekend.
1: Pretty much every day but Sunday we've been together.
0: Child, celebrating Drake's birthday. Yeah. We had a great time this weekend. Shout out to everybody that came out and partied with us and celebrated Big Drake's birthday with us. We had a really, really, really, really good time. So he is still hungover today. That's why he's not here. No, I'm just kidding.
1: Don't do my voice.
0: Just kidding. That's not why he's not here. But yeah, we had a great time. Again, shout out to you if you came out and partied with us. Mm-hmm. Speaking of partying in the triad, child. Ooh. It's a little spot. Y'all little spot that y'all love to go to is under fire. Some accusations have been made against Coopers. And I'm like, what's going on over there at Coopers? It's going down on Facebook as it relates to Coopers. So there is a manager that has come out.
1: Yes.
0: And she is alleging several things about Coopers.
1: Yes.
0: She is a black woman who managed the restaurant, according to her Facebook post, for 10 years.
1: Yes.
0: And this is what she said. Y'all know I ain't got no Facebook.
1: Yeah.
0: So Maya B.
1: I had to pull it up for my girl.
0: Right. Maya B. had to pull it up for me because y'all know I ain't got no Facebook. So, okay, what is she saying about Coopers?
1: Okay, here it is, y'all. So she's saying, as some people may know, last month I got fired from Coopers Ale House for not going to a meeting that was never held. Part of the insult was it was done through a text message after 10 years and all the work that I put into the place. Not only did they violate me, but now they're doing everything to get rid of black staff. I knew my time was coming to an end when I was told not to hire any more black people because they weren't pretty and smart girls, white and Hispanic girls. And being called a bad manager because my staff was selling drugs, which was completely a lie. I didn't make the post because I didn't want anyone thinking I was just being angry, but now I don't care. To not give servers tip money they worked hard for because you need to pay rent is absolutely ridiculous. And putting your finger in an employee's face because they want their money is out of line. Then you fire a bartender for not training what we all know was his replacement without trainer pay. Who would want to train anyone and not get trainer pay? They don't want black people in there, even though black people's money is what's keeping the place open. I don't want to be associated with that place any kind of way. I'm over and done with it. F. Coopers. Mm-hmm. And that's the post.
0: And so from that post, several other posts have been made. Yeah. You know, some people calling for a boycott of the spot.
1: Hashtag cancel Coopers, apparently.
0: Yeah, it's actually trending on Facebook right now. Coopers has not put out a statement or responded to these accusations at this time. We were actually over on their page as well, trying to see if they said anything, you know, if they refuted the claims. Thus far, we have not seen anything. Additionally, it looked like on their Instagram, they had turned off the comments.
1: Yes.
0: So, you know, just kind of waiting to see, you know, what, if anything, you know, they're going to say about the accusations that were made against this, you know, against them by this former manager. Mm-hmm. I just had one question as I was listening to what she posted and what she said. So obviously she got fired.
1: Yes.
0: But she says that prior to her getting fired, she was like, you know, I knew my time was coming to an end when they told me to stop hiring black people. Mm-hmm. And it was like, well, now hold on, sister. When they told you that, you didn't quit then? You didn't make a fuss about it then? Or, like, what was the situation at that point?
1: Right. Or did you continue to hire?
0: Yeah, or were you just like, okay, yeah, they told me not to hire black people, and I'm just going to keep hiring them. Like, was that your position?
1: Right. And again, she said she's been there 10 years. Maybe she saw different owners come and go, and maybe she thought she can get through this one. Maybe.
0: Mm-hmm. Yeah, I was just curious about like that particular that particular part of her statement.
1: Because that would have rang off in my head too. I can't hire what?
0: Right, right. Like it's
1: and I've been here for how long and I've been hiring all type of people.
0: Yeah. So yeah, child, that's what's going on in the triad as it relates to nightlife.
1: Cooper's Ale House, man. Mm. I heard the wings were good.
0: I couldn't tell you. I've personally never been in there for longer than 3 minutes.
1: I've never been.
0: At all.
1: Mm-hmm. But all I've ever heard is the wings are good.
0: Okay.
1: Yeah.
0: No.
1: Yeah, they said their food is busting.
0: Let me tell you something. People was rolling through there now.
1: Yeah.
0: People were definitely rolling through there. So I'm very interested to see, you know,
1: how this unravels.
0: How this impacts them, if it impacts them at all.
1: Mm-hmm.

0: jams to Ron Juan on the banger tonight.
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0: 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You're listening to Drake on the Rocks Morning Show. 102 Jams is the station. Good morning, boo. Let's jump back inside today's edition of Couples Court, which is a very interesting one. Sometimes you and your boo, y'all going through something. You know what I mean? If you have a situation that you would like for us to discuss on Couples Court, send it to me. We'd love to hear about it. You can hit me up via DM on Instagram at Roxy2HotForTV is where you can find me. 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This morning, we have a lady that writes in and she says, I'm a 27-year-old black woman, and for 5 months, I've been dating a 30-year-old white man. This is the first ever interracial relationship for the both of us. Well, last weekend, he took me to meet his family, and I had an interaction with his sister that's really been bothering me. We were having a lighthearted, friendly debate about which boy group was better back in the day between NSYNC and Backstreet Boys. I'm very animated when I'm talking, so I was talking with my hands and moving my neck, and I was kind of loud because I'm naturally a bit loud. Mm-hmm. Out of nowhere, his sister says, calm down, Shanaynay. No need to get loud. I was shocked that she called me Shanaynay because in my mind, she was basically calling me ghetto. I didn't say anything at the moment because I really didn't know how to address it. But when we left, I told my boyfriend that her comment made me very uncomfortable. He apologized for his sister and said he didn't think she meant anything by it. He said that he thought she was just trying to relate to me. I let it go because she didn't do or say anything else that offended me that night, but I've been thinking about that interaction ever since. I'm supposed to be going back to their mom's house in a couple weeks for a birthday celebration, and I'm thinking about pulling her to the side to talk to her about what she said and why it made me feel uncomfortable. Do you think that's a good idea? 336-974-0102 is the number. Maya B, before we get to the phones, do you think that's a good idea for her to pull a potential sister-in-law to the side and say, girl, I was offended by what you said?
1: Potential sister-in-law or not, I think she needs to address her.
0: Okay.
1: Yeah. She has to address it. If they're going to be around each other, whether she continues to date him or not, it has to be addressed. Hmm. People are just going to be comfortable saying anything to this young lady.
0: Say it again.
1: People are going to be comfortable saying anything to this young lady if she doesn't nip it in the bud now.
0: Is there a world where, because she does say that the sister prior to this comment and even after,
1: yeah,
0: she had not said anything that she found weird or offensive. Could there be a world in which maybe the boyfriend is right? Like, she wasn't trying to be offensive. She was just trying to be cool with the Shanaynay reference.
1: And that is fine. That is fine. And it could possibly be that, but they won't know unless they have a conversation. She won't know unless she have a conversation with the girl.
0: Do you agree or disagree with Maya B? Are you on the other side like, nah, I don't think you should say anything at this point, sister? 336-974-0102. What are your thoughts, boo?
2: That's a messed up situation. Shorty should have actually tested the resilience of that jawbone for real. Because that was, like, quite disrespectful. And I think that this is something that she'll have to deal with a lot if she continues to deal with this man. A lot of slick racism where it seems like it's all in play, but for him to be like, nah, it ain't that serious, he playing it down and all that, like, he ain't really got her back. If this supposed to be your woman, if she come to you with anything about any type of disrespect, you supposed to address that right then and there, bro.
0: Thanks.
2: Like for real, man. Like, I think it's a situation that she's

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3: I heard what you said through the grapevine. Funny thing about your problems, they ain't mine. Staying up through the late night. 20 seconds to game time. Getting religious with it. Time crossing these state lines. Working hard through the late nights.

0: It's Drake on the Rocks Morning Show right here on 102 Jams. Minus Big Drake, I got my girl Maya B in here with me because it's the Girls Takeover edition of Drake on the Rocks Morning Show.
1: Sure is.
0: And right now we are inside Couples Court and we've got a very interesting one today. Ooh. Like, got some different opinions, some different perspectives about this. I'm actually really enjoying the conversation. I'm not going front.
1: I'm standing on business though.
0: Okay, let me tell you what the woman said, and then Maya gonna tell you what she's standing on business about. All right, so a lady writes in, and she says, I'm a 27-year-old black woman, and for 5 months, I've

0: been dating a 30-year-old white man. This is the first ever interracial relationship for the both of us. Well, last weekend, he took me to meet his family, and I had an interaction with his sister that's really been bothering me. We were having a lighthearted, friendly debate about which boy group was better back in the day between NSYNC and Backstreet Boys. I'm very animated when I'm talking, so I was talking with my hands and moving my neck, and I was kind of loud because I'm naturally a bit loud. Out of nowhere, his sister says, "Calm down, Shanae. No need to get loud." I was shocked that she called me Shanae because in my mind, she was basically calling me ghetto. I didn't say anything at the moment because I really didn't know how to address it. But when we left, I told my boyfriend that her comment made me very uncomfortable. He apologized for his sister and said he didn't think she meant anything by it. He said he thought she was just trying to relate to me. I let it go because she didn't do or say anything else that offended me that night. But I have been thinking about the interaction ever since. I'm supposed to be going back to their mom's house in a couple weeks for a birthday celebration, and I'm thinking about pulling her to the side to talk to her about what she said and why it made me uncomfortable. Do you think that's a good idea? Maya B, is it a good idea?
1: Yes, it's a good idea to address it.
0: Why is it a good idea to address it?
1: Because if she doesn't address it and she remains in the relationship, she might have to deal with more microaggressions like this.
0: What are your thoughts? Do you disagree with Maya B? Do you not see this as a microaggression? Maybe the sister really was just trying to be funny. Like,
1: well, be funny
0: the
1: another
0: girl
1: way.
0: Acknowledges that she didn't say anything before or after that came off as offensive.
1: Be funny another way.
0: 336-974-0102. What do you think about it, boo?
2: Ladies, okay, so couples court. Can we still talk about couples court?
0: Sure. Mm-hmm.
2: Okay, so I just got a question about the Shanae comment. And Maya B, I kind of want you to answer. What was offensive about it? Because you was like, uh-uh, that's not funny. What offended you about the comment?
1: The trope of Shanae shows ignorance. Shanae shows over the top. Shanae is usually what white people see us as.
2: Okay.
0: Well, that's a generalization.
1: That's a generalization, yes. Yeah,
2: it is. But Shanae wasn't no bum. Shanae was a successful business owner who was also well respected in the community. And so my point is that there's more than one way that we can be black. And we put ourselves in a box that of blackness that we feel like is acceptable and isn't acceptable. But Shanae was a successful black woman. And I think that's why he made the character. Because you can be more than one thing. I could see if that girl was just present and she called her Shanae. Now, that's wild because I'm just sitting here being black and you call me Shanae. But she did say that I am a finger, a hand waving, neck rolling, loud black woman. And that's okay. It's absolutely nothing wrong with it. But if that offended you, or I mean, not you, but if that offended her, that means she's not comfortable with the type of black woman she presented. Because it ain't nothing wrong with Shanae. We love Shanae, and we all use Martin as a baseline for a lot of things. So when somebody else says it, why is it offensive?
1: So let me ask you this. So you think that white woman was referring to the business owner portion of Shanae's character when she said what she said?
0: No.
2: What I think is if that woman was really offended, she should have uno reversed it and called her Rachel Green off of Friends. I think that going back and saying something next week or whenever she posed the fear, that's going to be what prompts them to keep fooling with her. Because if that was really offensive right then, she should have addressed it right then and not with anger or pushback. She should have continued with laughter and joke because that woman, she may have very well been joking. Now, you know, white people sometimes be out of tone. They don't be reading the room right and stuff like that. So I'll take an account for that. Yeah. But if she was trying to be funny, sis should have tried to be funny back. She should have been quick on her feet and she should have snapped right back at her. But coming back next week, they're going to say, dang, that little joke had her bothered. We can bother her real bad, real but easy.
1: We so also don't know her personality either. And if you're meeting somebody's family, you're not going to be quick to respond.
2: Nah, she told us she a hand roller. She did tell us her personality. She told us she's outspoken. You said Shanae's over the top. It sounds like that's what sis was describing too. So don't back, don't cow.

0: coward in it. If that's what you are, be that. Why would that white woman making that one little joke, in my opinion, that one little joke, sent her that bad that she's still thinking about it? If she don't feel comfortable with how she presents, and she should. She should, because Shanaynay wasn't no bum. Shanaynay, for real, was inspirational as hell, because she was herself, and she was badass. She was respected. She got money. I mean, I feel like we're in this situation, we're taking all the things that we can make bad. But if you a handshaking, head rolling black woman, be that. Be that. How would that one comment make her question herself? It shouldn't, is what I'm saying, is my point. It shouldn't. She's still standing on 10 toes. Plus, if she going to be dating that white man, it used to be illegal to date white men, okay? So you had to have tough skin to do that. If this what she want to do, she can't let every joke roll off her back. Now, one time, you got me. Two times, okay. If it keeps being a thing, then fine. But one, that first joke, she need to find her some comebacks. And since she already know that's how sis coming, she better get them prepared for when they go to mama house the other day. But she can't be weak. And that's what that sounds like. Sensitive, soft, and weak. 102
1: Jam. Our yoga instructor challenged us to find inner peace. I found it faster than anyone. After 4 seconds, I stood up and screamed,
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1: Actually, let's get into this traffic tea with Maya B. We are a few minutes late this morning. Sorry. You know, couples court is jumping, honey. Couples court is jumping. If you're just now joining us, make sure you're here around 9:45 when we get back into it. We having some good conversations today.
2: Absolutely.
1: Yeah, what's happening on them roads, Maya B?
2: Nothing at all in Alamance County. Nothing all morning. Forsyth County, there is an accident.
1: Dang it! Sorry.
2: Forsyth County, there is an accident. Silas Creek Parkway at South Hawthorne Road. Excuse me. Guilford County, still an accident. Guilford College Road at Grandover Parkway. And there's an accident. I-40 westbound at I-73 US 421 exit 212A. Moving on down to the outskirts. Randolph County, there is an accident. US 421 southbound between Browns Meadow Road and Old Liberty Road, exit 183. Nothing else to report, Roxy.
1: That's for Rockingham County. All right, to everybody, be careful out there. Be safe on those roads. I got upset because I thought Forsyth County was going to go the whole morning.
2: You thought it was a perfect day.
1: With no accident. Daggone it. We hope whatever happened, everybody's okay, though, for real.
2: Absolutely.

0: royalties and pub too.
1: Where you at?
0: At the house with it, watching sinners.
1: Who you with?
0: On the couch with my favorite sinner. I was about to, but you convinced us. Should I decorate her walls or log off to Pinterest? Never too late to meditate on emotional attachments. Even if

0: over edition of Drink on the Rocks Morning Show because Big Drink is not here. And you already know when Maya B come through, she got to hit you with some hot or not news.
1: And I went for 3 for 3 last time.
0: Yes, you did.
1: Yeah, I did.
0: I was interested in each of your stories. Let's see how you do today.
1: Oh, we're about to see.
0: All right.
1: Carolina Hurricanes won the Stanley Cup over the weekend. Give it up. The cup is coming to Raleigh.
0: That's all right.
1: Yeah.
0: And you know what? I had said, Maya B, that I was going to watch one of the games. I didn't watch not one game.
1: Me either.
0: But I did intend to.
1: One of our coworkers, Maddie, been keeping me up to date. So I watched through him.
0: Okay,
1: yeah.
0: Cool.
1: Yeah,
0: that's hot news right there. I was glad to see that. Congratulations to the Hurricanes.
1: Awesome. Wonder how you feel about this headline. Klay Thompson allegedly thought Megan Thee Stallion was too loud and paranoid about Tory Lanez.
0: I'm sorry, what?
1: Klay Thompson spoken out after breakup with Megan Thee Stallion and claims that she was too loud and paranoid about Tory Lanez. What are your thoughts? Hot or not?
0: Not. Yeah, Megan Thee Stallion is loud and she's been loud and... Like, did you just learn that when y'all started dating or?
1: Of course he did.
0: Was that new information to you?
1: You know how the men do.
0: I don't understand that.
1: She put out he's cheating. He has to put out why they're not together. You know how the men do. You know how the men do.
0: Yeah, and I would be paranoid if somebody shot at me as well.
1: Exactly.
0: So. Yeah, I could have gone the day without knowing that information. I don't see anything about him anymore. I unfollowed him and I muted his name, so I don't see anything about Klay Thompson anymore. So yeah, not news.
1: Not, okay.
0: Klay, we really don't give a damn. And we don't care to hear from you anymore. I didn't hear from you before, and I'm fine not hearing from you after. I'm fine with that.
1: I'm actually happy that you're lashing out at him because I thought the same thing when I saw the headline.
0: Like, my goodness. You thought she was loud? Yeah, the girl loud.
1: She's been loud. She was loud when you tried to get with her. Like, what are you talking about? But now you want to say something?
0: Like, boy, bye. Anyway.
1: Moving on. Another NBA player that we care less about. Dwight Howard claims that his ex, Amy Luciani, Amber Rose, tricked him into marriage by lying about her fertility.
0: Say it again?
1: He was tricked into marriage because she lied about her fertility. Dwight Howard.
0: Yeah, that's not new. I don't even care. Like, baby, y'all tried to get me with them Dwight-Amy headlines a couple months ago, and I wasn't interested then when he put her out the house or whatever they was doing back then, and I'm still not interested now. Dwight, baby, we don't care.
1: And they popped up at the Jennifer Hood.

0: Edison show together like a week ago, and then they took the post down because I'm sure Dwight Howard's people told them to take the post down, and now this has come out.
1: Who showed up at Jennifer?
0: Dwight and his wife did the little dance. You know how Jennifer Hudson showed
1: that? Yeah, the spirit tunnel.
0: The spirit tunnel. They had it on the page. And then apparently it came down less than 10 minutes after being up on the page. But you know, certain people saw it, like me, nosy. And now he's claiming that they're back estranged.
1: Dwight, yeah, that's not news. We don't give a damn. Quite frankly, Dwight, like, whatever your truth is, baby, you need to live
0: in
1: it.
0: Just live in it.
1: And just enjoy yourself. Like,
0: happy pride.
1: I don't know what to say about him and Amy. And the fact that she done went back to the man after what he did, putting you out the house and whatnot. Like,
0: after
1: girl,
0: you had that bag
1: up
0: on that live and you went back
1: stand
0: to that man.
1: Up. One for three today, honey. You went one for three today. And them hurricanes saved you.
0: Thank you.
1: Because you almost struck out with me.
0: I really just wanted you to lash out at Clay.
1: Yuck.
0: Yeah.

0: It's the Girls Takeover edition of Drink on the Rocks Morning Show on 102 Jams. And Maya B, Ice Cube is celebrating a birthday today.
1: What?
0: Yes, happy birthday to the legendary Ice Cube.
1: Yes, absolutely.
0: How old do you think he is today?
1: Ice Cube.
0: Maya B is thinking.
1: Ooh, 55.
0: I'll give you one more guess.
1: Okay, 53.
0: You went the wrong way.
1: Oh.
0: 57.
1: Whoa!
0: Yes, Ice Cube is 57 today. He looks great.
1: He's 57?
0: He is. He is.
1: He's Asian. Very
0: he
1: well.
0: He looks great.
1: Yeah, like, I'm confused right now.
0: Yeah, Ice Cube look good. So, happy birthday to Ice Cube.
1: He's been fine for a long time. I'm over here like, 57? Wow.
0: Happy birthday to Ice Cube. And if it is your birthday today, happy birthday to you, boo. June Gemini is still popping off.
1: With your crazy self.
0: With your crazy self. Enjoy your birthday today, boo.
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1: Man,
0: she's given us so much good music. Never thought I'd see the day.
1: I'm just so ashamed.
0: Good morning. It's Drake on the Rocks right here with you on 102 Jams. You're listening at 942. And we're going to jump back inside couples court. Mm-hmm. You know, sometimes you and your boo, y'all having issues. And you want an outside perspective on how to deal with said issues. That's what couples court is all about. If you're dealing with a situation with your boo, hit me up. We love to chat about it, you know. You want a little advice, a little outside perspective, you can hit me up on Instagram at Roxy2HotForTV. 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This morning, we have a very interesting situation. A lady writes in and she says, I'm a 27-year-old black woman, and for 5 months, I've been dating a 30-year-old white man. This is the first ever interracial relationship for the both of us. Well, last weekend, he took me to meet his family, and I had an interaction with his sister that's really been bothering me. We were having a lighthearted, friendly debate about which boy group was better back in the day between NSYNC and Backstreet Boys. I'm very animated when I'm talking, so I was talking with my hands and moving my neck, and I was kind of loud because I'm naturally kind of loud. Out of nowhere, his sister says, calm down, Shanaynay. No need to get loud. I was shocked that she called me Shanaynay because in my mind, she was basically calling me ghetto. I didn't say anything at the moment because I really didn't know how to address it. But when we left, I told my boyfriend that her comment made me feel very uncomfortable. He apologized for his sister and said he didn't think she meant anything by it. He said he thought that she was just trying to relate to me. I let it go because she didn't do or say anything else that offended me that night. But I've been thinking about the interaction ever since. I'm supposed to be going back to their mom's house in a couple weeks for a birthday celebration, and I'm thinking about pulling her to the side to talk to her about what she said and why it made me uncomfortable. Do you think that's a good idea? Maya B, all morning long, you've been saying, yeah, it's a good idea.
1: Yeah, it is a good idea.
0: Better do it right now.
1: And the one thing that stuck out hearing it this time, the relate part. Why is Shanaynay in relation to her being loud? Why would that be it? And that's why I'm standing on the trope. Like, they're not talking about the overall person of Shanaynay. She's being funny.
0: Mm.
1: She's being funny. Saying Shanaynay is not... You're trying to relate to me by saying Shanaynay? You could have said anybody, but you're trying to relate to me using Shanaynay.
0: Well, she did say, Maya B., that she's moving her hands, moving her neck, talking a little bit loud. Shanaynay did all of those things.
1: Yeah, a lot of people do all of those things.
0: Mm-hmm.
1: But why me as a black woman doing all those things correlate or relates to Shanaynay?
0: Maybe she was reminded of Shanaynay when she was sitting there doing all that right. Neck popping and rolling and carrying on.
1: See, the neck. See, you see. No, I don't like it.
0: Okay.
1: Nothing about it.
0: What are your thoughts? 336-974-0102. Now, you do think she should talk
1: yes.
0: to his sister. Do you think?
1: Like, sounds like she likes the guy.
0: Yes.
1: It sounds like she likes him. She wants to get to know the family. And this was their first initial getting to know each other.
0: Do you think she should do it at this birthday celebration?
1: Probably not. And if she does do it there, I do think she should get there early and pull it to the side. I don't think it should be an audience type of thing. Maybe her boyfriend should be there. But other than that, I don't think it should be a family discussion.
0: Okay. She does say she's going to pull her to the side.
1: Yeah. I don't think it should be a family thing. Yeah.
0: It doesn't sound like she wants it to take place in front of everybody.
1: Yeah.
0: And I don't think it should.
1: No.
0: What are your thoughts? 336-974-0102. Maybe you disagree with Maya B. Maybe you're like, girl, get over it. It was just a joke. You're reading too much into it, baby. Stop the neck popping. And maybe you wouldn't be compared to Shanaynay.
1: They were talking about NSYNC and Backstreet Boys. How much neck? Man, all right. Y'all gone.
0: What you think, boo?
2: At this point, she gonna have to let it ride because, for one, she don't wait it too long. And it's don't linger. So now, if she do say something about it, the sister gonna be like, oh my God, like, so you was bothered about it this long? And it's going to be a whole even bigger thing. So at this point, she just going to have to let it ride and just wait till something else happen and then just combine the two. Because, see, the thing is, by her waiting so long, she going to, the sister going to even have more, you know, leverage. Like, dang, you let it go so long and you just now saying something. She really should have addressed it when it happened. Because now, you know, sometimes people say certain things and do certain things just to see how far they can slide with you. So now she don't let her slide with that comment. So now she feel like she just going to be able to say anything to her. So she really just going to have to wait till something else happen again and just address the two in it all in one.
0: And you don't think when she, okay, you don't think that when something else is said and then she brings it back, because the sister can do the same thing then too. Like, you see, you holding on to that?
1: Yeah, technically.
2: Yeah, but I just feel like she just don't let too much time go by. And then we really don't know when the birthday party is. And then also, too, I feel like age, whoever birthday it is, age is going to play a part in that. Because if it's like a kid birthday, it's going to be like, oh, my God, Bonquisha, why did you do this at a kid's birthday party? So depending on who, what age the birthday party is, that's going to make a big difference, too. So she may not even be able to say something about it at the birthday party, too. Because even if she pull her to the side, now it's going to be the conversation of the birthday party. Because, of course, like, somebody going to say, oh, what was that about? And she going to be like, oh, so she pulled me to the side to talk to me about something that happened a month ago or however long it's been since it happened.
3: Oh, my God, Jackson, can I try on your glasses?

0: you party. Put it on the floor again.
1: I was trying to listen to Lotto's album over the weekend. I just don't think I'm a Lotto girl.
2: What does that mean?
1: I think I came to that conclusion over the weekend. Like, I'm just not, like, she's not for me and I'm not for her.
2: Okay.
1: Like, it's not a bad project or anything like that. Like, she got some bars on there. She got some beats on there.
2: Yeah.
1: I'm just not.
2: It's bars and beats for me.
1: She got some bars on there. She got some beats on there. I just don't think, like, you know how just some artists, like, you just don't connect with?
2: Yeah.
1: She's just an artist I don't connect with.
2: I feel that.
1: And not for any particular reason. Like,
2: you just wasn't feeling
1: the album. Her or anything like that. But yeah, I don't feel any of her albums though. Like, I be trying. I really try.
2: I love Lotto.
1: To the point where I almost like be trying to force myself.
2: Now, don't force it now.
1: Because she's one of the girls and I really be want to support the girls.
2: Yeah, of course.
1: But
2: don't force it.
1: No,
2: nah, I'm not. Don't force it now.
1: Yeah, she's just not for me. It's not for me. She seems like a cool girl, though. I don't just like her. It's just like her music. I just don't connect with it.
2: I don't know.
1: It's the DR hanging out with you right here on 102 Jams. Mine is Duddy. Big Drank's not here today, so I got my boo Maya B hanging out with me. And we about to jump inside Couples Court one more time before we get up out of here. Very interesting situation today. Maya B has felt a way about it all morning. Y'all have not convinced her yet.
2: No, since the first break, I've been appalled. Like, you ain't say nothing at all?
1: Y'all ain't convinced her yet not to feel a way about this.
2: Nope.
1: A woman writes in and she says, I'm a 27-year-old black woman and for 5 months, I've been dating a 30-year-old white man. This is the first ever interracial relationship for the both of us. Well, last week,

0: weekend, he took me to meet his family, and I had an interaction with his sister that's really been bothering me. We were having a lighthearted, friendly debate about which boy group was better back in the day between NSYNC and Backstreet Boys. I'm very animated when I'm talking, so I was talking with my hands and moving my neck, and I was kind of loud because I'm naturally a bit loud. Mm-hmm. And out of nowhere, his sister says, "Calm down, Shanae. No need to get loud." I was shocked that she called me Shanae because in my mind, she was basically calling me ghetto. I didn't say anything at the moment because I really didn't know how to address it. But when we left, I told my boyfriend that her comment made me very uncomfortable. He apologized for his sister and said he didn't think she meant anything by it. He said he thought she was just trying to relate to me. I let it go because she didn't do or say anything else that offended me that night, but I've been thinking about that interaction ever since. I'm supposed to be going back to their mom's house in a couple weeks for a birthday celebration, and I'm thinking about pulling her to the side to talk to her about what she said and why it made me uncomfortable. Do you think that's a good idea? Maya B, you say?
1: I'm standing on business.
0: Okay.
1: Being a loud, animated young lady myself, I'd be damned somebody call me Shanae.
0: Okay.
1: To my face. And we don't have that joking relationship like that. First time meeting, that would never go over with me. And it will probably be addressed then.
0: Correct.
1: Hate to say it.
0: Correct.
1: So, standing on it, don't like it, address it.
0: Yeah, I think she can. If it's really bothering her like she says it is, she definitely should. I wouldn't do it at the party. I don't think that's an appropriate place to do it.
1: Oh, yeah, no.
0: I would not do it at the party. And even though this is going to be, you know, her first time seeing the sister again.
1: Yeah.
0: Like, girl, if this was something that was really bothering you, you could have found another way to reach out to her and connect. Like, I don't think the party's a good idea at all.
1: I mean, if you really like this guy and you really want to be with this guy, I think you should plan something where the sister comes in your domain. Maybe you invite her over for dinner or y'all go out to eat or something. And maybe that gets brought up that way. Because you are in their comfort zone. Maybe you bring them into your comfort zone and y'all can get to know each other and address that.
0: Yeah. Or maybe she could just...
1: Maybe she should just see
0: because this was their first time meeting. Maybe it is what the boyfriend says. And he's like, she really didn't mean anything by it. Like, maybe the sister never, ever again says anything that she finds offensive.
1: But what if she does?
0: Like, she says even that day, like, she didn't say anything before or after that offended her. Just the Shanae comment offended her.
1: But I'm being devil's advocate. What if she does?
0: Then address it.
1: Then and there.
0: Then address it.
1: Okay.
0: Right then.
1: Okay.
0: So, and don't wait till you and your boyfriend get in the car.
1: Yeah.
0: Like, address it with her right then.
1: So you think the first one should slide? Maybe it was just an honest, jokey joke.
0: I'm only saying that because she didn't say anything when it happened.
1: Yeah. But we know some people are like that. I can't relate to it. I can't relate to it, but I know a lot of people that take stuff and then they sit back on it and then they come and say something later on. I know plenty of people like that.
0: Mm.
1: I know a lot of people like that. People aren't reactionary like that.
0: Well,
1: I can't relate, but...
0: What are your thoughts? 336-974-0102. Should she say something or no?
2: I'm with Maya. I was trying to relate to you. How are you relating to me? And I'm Shanae. And I am the loud girl. I do talk sometimes when I'm animated also. But don't refer to me as no Shanae.
1: Thank
2: you. Could have said, like, okay, girl, calm down. You don't got to get loud or something like that. Now, as far as her addressing it, she needs to do it now. She don't need to do it at that party because now it looks like, you know, you are trying to bring drama and you are trying to be that girl. But I don't think it's fair because it's always, and it seems like we're white people, sorry. Like, it's always the black girls, always aggressive. Oh, you're always rolling your neck. Oh, you're this or that. But if white people do it, because I see white people, they talk with their hands and they talk with their head and their neck. Don't nobody call them Shanae.
1: And okay? Yes.
2: So So I don't know if she's gonna say something. I feel like she does need to say something now, and it don't have to be nothing. She's just like, you know, it kind of bothered me a little bit because I don't feel like I care.

0: myself like a shenanigan. I don't know if you thought it was a joke, but it wasn't funny to me. You know, just to have it very, like, lighthearted and, you know. But if that's how old girl is, that's just, like, if she thought that's how she was relating to her, like, girl, you need to find another person to relate to me with, not shenanigan. Not Shanaynay, because everybody knows how Shanaynay was, and when nobody ever, anytime Shanaynay came around, oh god, here comes Shanaynay, like, you know. So that's what you think of me when I come around? Nah, absolutely not, absolutely not.
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Still holding you down. 10 to 2, it's me and you.

0: The one time I should have bet it, I didn't. 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Jams.
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trapping, no dark skin. 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Top real sleek, big tip, big gun old. Pick a girl up when we hunch, oh, strong old. Hit her, making them pay, stacking that pay. Buy me whatever I want, oh. Hit her, 3-pointers on the chain. Fresh new J's, AMG, switch lanes, oh. Never been a vote or lame old. Never switched up on the gang, oh. Street cred good, always, oh. Let me put this cook on your face, oh. Hit her. I ain't in your beats and you ain't in mine. Hit her. Yeah, we both outside. That's my type, but hit her.

I be in my section, he be in his. We can go bottle for bottle in this junk. Strip club stunt, I'm a stunt hard. We can go dollar for dollar in this junk. He Mr. Giddy done. I'm Mrs. One of One. Fall in love every time we link. He got me sprung.com. 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I ain't in your beats and you ain't in mine. Yeah, we both outside, that's my type.

0: Top of the morning. Woo! 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

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If they ever do a Prince biopic, they better do it right. It's 102 GMC time with Maya B. So rapper and actor Vic Mensa has ambitions to play Prince in a biopic if they ever do one. And listen, Vic Mensa did a great job on The Chi, but playing Prince is a whole nother thing. I really think it should be like a musician, like a Duran Bernard. That would be my pick as Prince. What are your thoughts? Let's talk about it on the IG.

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the motherfucker, I'm him. 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Big Master P vibe, no limit. Falling hard on another hemisphere. Somebody tell them people Mr. Hemis here. 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

0: 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Somebody tell them people Mr. Hem is here.
1: Whoa, whoa, whoa, whoa, whoa, whoa.
0: Mr. Hem is here.
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Uncle Murder called Rick Ross on a commercial flight. 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

Klay Thompson saying that Megan Thee Stallion is paranoid over Tory Lanez is crazy to me. Men will make up any excuse. Jam.

Big motion on this Monday. Just a few more minutes left of the midday tea, and you know I'm still taking your requests. Giveon, this one's called Jezebel. Are you jams?

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with Edgy's rocking out with you on this Money Making Monday. Hope you had a wonderful weekend. Shout out to all the graduates that graduated this weekend, walked across that stage on to bigger and better things. Too Hard for the Radio, Drizzy Drake on your jams.

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0: On the couch with my favorite sinner. 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

OG Anunoby and the New York Knicks on Good Morning America. I'm talking about my boy OG was zooted. I'm talking about couldn't even answer no questions. 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You look back, crack a smile, and just stargaze again. That boy off the chain. Shout out to you Knicks fans. You real Knicks fans. Jams.

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And the 2026 Stanley Cup champions is the Carolina Hurricanes. Big shout out to the Hurricanes bringing it on back to the crib. Jams.

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0: 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Jams.
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Somebody tell them people Mr. Hem is here. Whoa, whoa, whoa, whoa, whoa. 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

0: 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Somebody tell them people Mr. Hem is here.
1: Whoa, whoa, whoa, whoa, whoa, whoa.
0: Mr. Hem is here.
1: Whoa, whoa, whoa, whoa, whoa, whoa.
0: Mr. Hem.
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Shout out to them Knicks, man. 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Lost my damn money. I ain't gonna hold you. I took them Spurs. Went against the grain. Just hard-headed. It was loud and long Friday. I just knew the Spurs were gonna do it, but they were not victorious. They were sent home. Them boys out there turned up in New York. Of course, I seen, like I said, it was gonna look like Gotham City. Boys down there blew up a whole bus. Like, it was a whole bus on fire just in the streets of New York. Hopefully, they got it under control, but it was definitely chaotic. 63 people were arrested, 10 officers injured, 4 stabbings, and a teenager was shot in the foot after the Knicks fandom and all the wild craziness that went down in New York. But besides that, shout out to them. Another big, big situation coming up that nobody gives a damn about, Father's Day, huh? What's up, fellas? Y'all really not to get nothing? Then be all right. We'll be just fine. Because for Father's Day, that's what we will be getting this summer, huh? A Future album. What's up? City Girls been going crazy. They got Miami scamming folk, huh? Spending it. Got y'all going crazy. So Future just announced that he got a new album coming out 2026 called The Real Me. Okay, he didn't drop the date. He said it's coming up 2026, so we will be getting a Future album this year. I think that's big. I think that's major. Another thing that I did see, back to those New York Knicks real quick. Each player of the Knicks team will receive a $770,000 bonus for winning the NBA championship this year. I didn't even know they got that much of a bonus. In my head, I'm thinking like probably everybody got like an extra $150,000 to $200,000. $770,000. Some of them players ain't even making that on that team. So that's crazy as well. Big shout out to them, man. Craziness. A lot else going on this week. Got a lot of stuff coming up. We got some good WNBA games coming up. It's 3 on tonight, matter of fact. Las Vegas and Dallas coming on tonight. Portland and Minnesota. Minnesota should dog walk them. And last but not least, you got Los Angeles and Golden State Valkyrie, who is sneakily a good team. Golden State Valkyrie is a surprise in my book, but they've been doing their damn thing, so shout out to them. Straight like that. On a sad note, I ain't going to say sad, but a shocking note, your boy James Harden got caught with a stick over the weekend, got arrested and charged with carrying an unlawful weapon. So, James, get that together, because it look like you're going to be in Cleveland. You can't be out here catching gun charges if you want to be in the NBA.

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10: 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Vanished civilizations, doomsday prophecies, paranormal phenomena, and events that science still can't fully explain. 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

0: He's in pub too.
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0: At the house with it, watching sinners.
1: Who you with?
0: On the couch with my favorite sinner. I was about to, but you convinced us. Should I decorate her walls or log off to Pinterest? Never too late to meditate on emotional attachments. Even if

0: one or two jams. What you just heard is new music from my boy Freddie P. Franklin, Grind It Up, coming out of Carolinas. He performed this past weekend at the Babies Be More Grateful Festival, man. Freddie P. Franklin, we've been rocking with him for a minute. Putting on from Carolinas, we love that.
1: Sun is down, freezing cold.

0: Billy Gang Cushington doubled down on YK Needs being his baby. I love that they came and saw each other at the festival this past weekend. I got a chance to talk to him.
1: Lemonade! Fresh squeeze lemonade! Lemonade? Oh, nuts.
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0: 102 Jams, the New York Knicks did it in five. Wu-Tang Clan came out there during the halftime performance of Game 3 and said Knicks in five when it was down 29, and they still won. And Danhausen cursed the San Antonio Spurs.
1: Let's get the party started. 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Friends to lovers need a part to star in. Like, wait, babe, let me

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